you do what they told ya. 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Now you do what they told ya. Now you do what they told ya.

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Buddha Gurus, Thousand Miles Away, Mr. Big, Rock and Roll Over, Ozzy Osbourne, Life on Wait, clássico. Aqui tem Aerosmith, Hole in My Soul.

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Now you do what they told ya. Now you do what they told ya. Now you do what they told ya.

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And now you do what they told you. And now you do what they told you. And now you do what they told you.